0: reinforce each other in a way that I think is beyond just merely applauding and, you know, appreciating. I think it's something magical that happens, and I don't know how to explain it. I'm not a very religious person, but there's something to me, as I say, metaphysical about it.
1: I could not agree more. Dave Faulkner, this has been so much fun, mate, and thank you. Dave's the frontman of the Hooded Gurus. I don't need to tell you that. You know that. He's touring later this year. They're calling it the Rewind Tour. All killer, no filler. They're touring their singles. Tickets are on sale. Go and check the websites now. And as I said, touring with Rat Cat and the Stems.

0: Hooter Gurus. Like a wow, wipe out. Text coming in from Jamie Madonga saying, Nick, thank you for Oz music. Don't thank me. I'm loving it as much as everyone else. Every Friday, nothing but Australian music. Dave Faulkner just talking about what it's like to still be making music in the industry right now and how excited he is to be taking those singles, the best of, the Rewind tour on the road later this year. Text that's come through saying, Nick, could you tell me the name of the Indian spice mix you were talking about on the cook-up yesterday morning? 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
0: 23 minutes past 10, talking art with a difference very soon. But we did start the morning talking about a Senate inquiry into what the Coalition

life. She comes to me.

0: That's the loved one from the loved ones. Thank you. Some other recommendations for next Friday's Oz Music coming through as well. And Bernie, I'm a bit embarrassed to read this out, but it was really lovely of you. Bernie saying, this is 2 hours of sanity in a wide old world at present. Keep up the good fight. Mate, thank you very much. It's a lot of fun to be able to do it and to do it with you as well. I do get out of here soon, though. And, of course, after midday, Warwick Long will be probably watching the Socceroos, but clearly on radio
1: No,
0: as well.
1: That's too much.
0: Lovely of you. Bernie saying, this is 2 hours of sanity in a wide old world at present. Keep up the good fight. Mate, thank you very much. It's a lot of fun to be able to do it and to do it with you as well. I do get out of here soon, though. And, of course, after midday, Warwick Long will be probably watching the Socceroos, but clearly on radio.
1: No,
0: as well.
1: That's too much nicety. I'm coming here an angry man, Nick Healy. Angry at your discussion just then with Prue Bentley. Angry at Prue Bentley's program. How could they possibly talk about the loudest people in Victoria and not mention a Long? This is generational. My dad is loud. I am loud. My two children are loud. My poor wife has to deal with us all. Not to get a mention.
0: Oh. You got to mention elliptically. I said yes. I didn't want to...

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2: Ladies and gentlemen, welcome to the Friday Review. A look back at the week that was and a look forward to the weekend ahead. Hang on tight and please welcome your hosts,
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0: Obama lead?
1: He led the Labor Party.
0: Correct. You got one in the bag.
2: Yep. Number question number three.
1: Can I just ask, was the dispute over the three changes in the AFL?
0: Yeah, of course.
2: I know. Look, of course. We've had 4,000 text messages come through.
0: Mea culpa.
2: And I don't want to say I knew it, but I did.
0: Yeah,
2: I
0: me
2: warned
0: too.
2: You.
0: Me
2: I
0: too.
2: Begged you.
0: I warned you.
2: I've changed three
0: you
2: times.
0: You refused to listen.
2: First quarter,
0: you
2: second.
0: You walked out of the
2: you
0: room.
2: You started crying and screaming.
0: Oh,
2: I'm
0: put
2: never
0: a bag
2: wrong.
0: On your head.
2: I'm never wrong.
0: Whoa.
2: And everyone got upset. Okay,
1: sorry.
2: Andrew, you're just doing what
0: someone
2: you can
0: called
2: to help us out.
0: Dumbasses. Do you think that was ironic?
2: No, I think that's true. And I think it's quite accurate.
0: Dumbasses.
2: Wow. Okay, here we go. Lionel, so question number three. Who won today's World Cup match in San Francisco between Paraguay and Australia?
1: Nobody.
0: Correct. Oh. Paraguay's Miguel Almirón was sent off and later suspended after an on-field confrontation with Turkey. What new rule did he break?
1: He broke a rule about...
0: I like Andrew's run-up.
2: You know, I love it. This is primary school techniques coming at you.
1: he broke a rule about staging...
0: No.
2: Hang on.
0: Oh, has he got one in the bag?
2: Yeah, he does, but also...
0: No, that's not... That's,
1: well, it's got to be close by the sound
2: it's got to be close by the sound of it, says Andrew. The answer is players are prohibited. He broke the rule where you're not allowed to cover your mouth during a dispute. You can't conceal what you're saying. That's a bit of
1: that's
2: staging.
1: What I, yeah, that's what I meant.
2: That's what he meant.
0: Question number five from you, Jacinta.
2: Oh, Lionel Messi has become the leading all-time scorer in World Cup history when he converted his 17th and 18th goals in the current tournament. Which famous South American soccer player nation does Messi play for?
1: Argentina.
2: Correct.
0: Question six. On this day in 1977, which singer performed his last public concert in Indianapolis, dying nearly 2 months later in Memphis?
1: Elvis Presley.
0: Correct.
2: Andrew, where have you been? I guess your intellect. Who grew it for you? Because it's pretty good.
1: Okay.
0: No comment
2: no
0: from
2: comment
0: Andrew.
1: No, I'm proud of my achievement so far.
0: Yeah, good,
2: you should
0: good.
2: Be, but
0: so
2: I'm just saying there's probably a mother or someone that you could shout out right now who's probably got more rights to feeling the success that we're experiencing right now than you even do.
1: I attribute my success to my departed mother.
0: Thank you.
2: Oh, love her. Question number seven. What deadly virus could threaten vulnerable species such as black swans, Australian sea lions and Tasmanian devils after a bird in Western Australia washed ashore and tested positive?
1: The bird flu virus.
0: Correct. Which country's prime minister was outraged by President Trump's claim that she begged for a photo with him while at the G7 summit?
1: Italy.
2: Andrew, do you know that you are basically, that was penultimate. We're about to go ultimate, which means that you will be the champion, true blue. Like there's no carry on with the song. We've already done it. Question number nine. Daryl Braithwaite has announced that he will stop performing live shows. What reason does he give for this decision?
1: At the age in his late 70s, he's too old to play gigs anymore.
2: I can't dispute that.
0: I think that's close enough for jazz.
2: I think if you were at a party with Daryl, that's what he would say. He's also having trouble breathing.
0: He's having trouble breathing.
1: Yes, understand.
2: You know,
0: Andrew.
2: You know.
1: Yes.
0: You know what? You're the carryover champion.
2: Woo-hoo. Have you ever carried over?
1: I've never carried over in this fashion. No.
2: Have you carried on?
1: I've carried on plenty of time.
2: Are you prepared to submit to some study this week to sort of see if you can become a carryover? We have only had one this year, I think.
1: I'm prepared to invest the time.
2: Thank you, buddy. You just put on the radio and listen to the ABC.
0: Andrew.
2: I'm going to put you on hold so we can get your deets. And there's a little bit of DB right now. A bit of David Bowie.
0: Bowie for you.
2: And Changes here on ABC Radio Melbourne.
0: Embrace change. 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

0: host Gavin McGrath is going to be in just a moment to talk through what he has got coming up. But I do want to hear from you. If it wasn't the Socceroos game today that you stopped work to watch, what have you stopped work to watch? And I'm thinking everything from big news events, you know, the moon landing, the Olympics. Maybe you stopped work to see your kids' athletics carnival. I want to hear from you today. 1-300-303-468. Those memorable times that you stopped work, your boss said, don't worry about it. Just everybody slack off. You can watch the telly because this is important. You can text me 0467 842 722. And if you are a first-time caller, here's just a little incentive for you. If you've never called The Drive Show before, do it now, 1-300-303-468. Because if you are a first-time caller on a Friday, we're very generous. We let you pick a song. So get on the blower, 1-300-303-468.
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0: Daniel in Albury, he's an NRL fan because he would really only stop everything for the NRL. The Canberra Raiders winning the 1989 New South Wales Grand Final over Balmain. So that, for Daniel, that's the pivotal moment in downing tools, stopping everything and watching that game. What did you stop work or stop everything to watch? 1-300-303-468. Gav McGrath joins you very shortly after a bit of Rolling Stones. Start me up.

the Turtles. Happy Together, and I'm happy together with you at 23 to 4. 1-300-303-468 is my number. Coming up in just a moment, we are delving into the realm of opinion, where I invite a guest on to give their two cents about the news of the week. You're very welcome to join us. You know the numbers. Give us a call. Send us a text with your thoughts as well. And after 4 o'clock, the Prime Minister says he wants to beef up laws to enforce the social media ban that is barely 6 months old here in this country. While companies who flout the laws face $50 million fines, the eSafety Commissioner says she doesn't have enough power to hold them to account. We'll take a look at that after

0: 4 o'clock. I hope you'll join me for that.
1: 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Weather.
0: Of today, fog and low cloud extensive in the north and west, persisting into the afternoon in and in some parts of the west. Isolated showers about the exposed coast. Otherwise, a cool, dry and partly cloudy day with some light easterly winds. Tomorrow, we've got areas of morning fog and

conversation. That's Brett and Barlow, who is a bartender. It's 20 to 5 here on ABC Statewide Drive. Sport coming up in just a moment. Kate and Andrew will be in. We'll talk AFL, netball, and a little bit of soccer, I think. We'll just try and squeeze it into. Here's Ronan Keating first.

0: That is Ronan Keating. And life is a roller coaster. Boy, it sure is, particularly if you're into sport. Let's talk about a bit of sport.
1: There's lots of good stuff to talk about.
2: The idiots are going to be idiots. Just let them be idiots and respond.
1: How you respond to the idiots, Andrew.
3: Yeah. Everyone's excited to see how it can do anything.
2: Literally lost in decider time. It cannot get any closer than that.
3: If you're not good enough, get out.
4: Depth in our athletics program at the moment is just incredible.
3: Australia is amazing. The end.
0: All right, we've had a little bit of World Cup fever today, but it is time to look ahead to the weekend of sport that for once will not feature the Socceroos. Well, for once in a few weeks anyway. There was a spirited finish to the Super Netball season. The Mavericks have somehow found themselves knocked out in the semis, while their plucky crosstown rivals have snuck into an epic rematch with their old rivals, the Fever. Who better to dissect all of that? And yes, we will get on to AFL as well. Kate McBarn, Ballarat-based netball coach, and ABC producer and sports tragic Andrew Kelso. Good afternoon to you both.
2: Good afternoon, Kate. Good afternoon, Prue. Great to have you back.
3: Good afternoon, the both of you.

0: Anyway, junk.
1: I wish you good night.
0: Thank you very much, Janet. Always lovely to speak with you. Have yourself a good night too. Bye-bye. Bye.
1: Bye.
0: Bay's in Yurunga. I mean, Ray's in Yurunga. Hey, Ray. Sorry about that.
2: Well, hello, Serene.
0: How are you?
2: Yeah, good.
0: Good, good. Thanks. What's in your junk drawer?
2: Well, so everything you've named, I think. Everything, coins, glue and things stuck and...
0: Yeah, things things get stuck, right?
2: Well, I've got, actually got containers, not drawers.

0: Nope, none of you have got this one yet. Gail is in Mackay. Hi, Mackay.
1: Hi, Gail's not Mackay. She's going up the Mount Morgan Range and may drop out.
0: Okay, noted. Gail, based on a 5th century BC drachma piece, which bird appears on the Greek 1 euro coin? It's not an eagle.
1: Suzanne, I would not have a clue. I'm sorry.
0: Ah, well, it's been short but beautiful, Gail. Thank you.
1: Okay, thank you. Bye.
0: Catch you. Bye. Joe in Sale has it. Ah, Joyce in Perth. That's the correct answer too. Jeff in Jellarup. Hi, Jeff.
2: Evening, Suzanne.
0: Which bird are we looking for that's on the Greek 1 euro coin?
2: Yeah, it's a very good question. I'm going to guess a vulture.
0: It is not a vulture.
2: I didn't think so. Okay.
0: Bye. See ya. Annette in

0: think so. Okay.
1: Bye. Annette in Perth's got it. Harry in the Bay's got it. Yep. Michael in Berrydale. Hey, Michael.
2: Hello, how are you?
1: Good. Now, it's not an eagle. It's not a vulture. What is this bird on the Greek €1 coin?
2: I'm not sure, but I did hear something about in Parliament this week about drachma and owl or something, I remember, or something like that. I'm not sure exactly what's going on, but I'm going to go the owl.
1: The owl is correct. What on earth? It was Australian Parliament or Greek Parliament?
2: On TV, and they were going about, it was a little messy thing, and I thought the owl, anyway, it was just, you know, that's the way it goes. Thank you very much, Scott. Give me that question.
1: You just never know what random piece of information you pick up on the street is going to help.
2: Time's amazing, isn't it?
1: Yeah. Now, would you like to stay in coins, or you could still go to geography or invertebrates?
2: I'm going to go to geography. I like geography, so.
1: I like geography too.
2: Yes.
1: I did the traveller quiz in the Herald that comes out once a week today, and I got full marks. I was very pleased with myself. Right, question.
2: Well, what were you writing on?
1: Sorry?
2: What were you commenting on?
1: Oh, no, it's a quiz that you do. Quiz. Yeah, yeah. I was. Yes, yes. I do well on that quiz. I don't do so well on their other quizzes, but that quiz I like to
2: have
1: do
2: you
1: well on.
2: Much or?
1: Say that.
2: Have you travelled much?
1: Yeah, quite a lot.
2: That's the way.
1: That is.
2: Okay, for the quiz.
1: Now, question 18. Which US state has the highest percentage of its population born outside the USA?
2: Which Jewish state?
1: Which US state has the highest percentage of its population born outside the USA?
2: I'm going to go for California.
1: California is correct, Michael.
2: Hey.
1: Staying in geography?
2: Yeah, keep going.
1: All right. Which country is closest to the equator without actually touching it? Goodness me, that's a tricky one.
2: Ecuador?
1: It's not Ecuador.
2: Okay.
1: Ecuador actually touches it. That's why it's called Ecuador. Thanks, Michael.
2: Thank you. Bye.
1: All right. Bye. 1-300-800-222. Phil in Adelaide. Evening.
3: Good morning.
1: Good morning.
3: That's interesting. I'm going to. Let me think. Let me say Colombia.
1: It is not Colombia, no.
3: Catch you later.
1: Okay. Thanks very much, Phil. We have Kim, the voice of the Murray. Kim from Manham. Hi, Kim.
4: That was very quick. Good. Good to hear. Morning, Suzanne. Good morning.
1: Good morning. Our question is this: which country is closest to the equator without actually touching it? I'll tell you this, that the other two guesses have not been too far off at all.
4: There's a 30-second delay between my tablet and the message. I didn't hear what was said.
1: Oh, the guesses, sorry. Ecuador and Colombia.
4: Ecuador and Colombia. Oh, damn. I'm trying to.
1: Come on, Kim, give me an answer. Yes.
4: All right. How about Cuba?
1: It is not Cuba.
4: Right.
1: Thanks, Kim.
4: You,
1: okay, bye.
4: Good night.
1: No one has it thus far that I can see. Dave in Perth. A few lines free, 1-300-800-222. Hey, Dave.
5: How's things, Suzanne?
1: Dave, I'm hoping you can tell me which country is closest to the equator without actually touching it.
5: I thought I had the answer, but then you said the other two contestants were close.
1: What were you going?

the States. We're also going to talk to Curaçao sport reporter, a bit about what it's been like for Curaçao to be so getting so much news and attention on the world stage with their performances at the World Cup. One of the smallest countries, both by population and by geographic size in the world. Now, we are having a couple of little hitches just grabbing hold of Andrew tonight. So what we can do, because remember that question we had about the longest place name in the world, and someone did text to say there's actually a song about that particular place that mentions the place name. The song is called Open Road, and this is, well, that's not the version I want. This is the version of it that I want. Have a listen.

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1: And to find out what things are like, if in fact

0: thank you for chatting with me this morning. 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
1: Good on you. Cheers, Gav.
0: Thanks. That is Mike Sinclair, who is the editor of theautoexec.com. 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We'll get to those shortly, but right now it is...

wildlife, but also when it has got into commercial poultry, where it has caused, for example, in the Americas, very, very substantial losses, and in Europe, thousands and thousands of infected farms. So we have been exercising, changing our policies. We have invested in a scalability of hardware, for example, cleaning and disinfection equipment, changing our IT systems, and we, of course, have plans and communication.